All right, that's Erlen Chavez right there with Cosa Nostra. That's the Raw Deal remix of that track, going back to 2002. And before that, we heard a couple of tracks off of a compilation called John Armstrong Presents Afrobeat Brazil. We heard from Thiago França and also from Câmara Orchestra, along with Agatha Edesima on that. All right. I'd like to let you know that WTJU is supported by Shenandoah Joe Coffee Roasters, with Charlottesville locations on Preston Avenue, Ivy Road, and their new location at Studio X. Shenandoah Joe offers barista-crafted espresso drinks and more than 20 varieties of coffee. 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And the Ravana Water and Sewer Authority has declared a drought watch for Charlottesville and Albemarle County, urging immediate voluntary water conservation to prevent mandatory restrictions. Residents and businesses are encouraged to adopt conservation measures now to preserve water levels and avoid stricter mandates. For more information, you can contact customer service at 434-977-4511. All right, we're going to get back into the Brazilian funk right now, and we're going to hear it from Sway Jorge. This one's called Catalina. 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

All right, listening to some Brazilian funk this evening. That last set going in a hip-hop direction, and hope you enjoyed that. You can check out the artists on the playlist featuring a genre of music out of Brazil called either baile funk or also sometimes called funk carioca, and hope you like that. Like, you know, the WTJU is supported by Miller's on Charlottesville's historic downtown mall. Miller's Downtown has been serving Charlottesville for more than 40 years. 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It's Rhythm Rendezvous, every Friday at 9. All right, we got time for one more set of music here. And next up, we're going to hear from Anita and MC Kevin Noe.

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All right, wrapping things up on Induced to Judder. Going to go out with Deodato right here. It's called Superstruck, back in 1973. Late Night with Ike is next. My name is Jay. Hope you've enjoyed our Brazilian funk show this evening. I'll be back in 2 weeks with one more edition of the Global Summer of Funk. Have a great Thursday night, everybody.

0: 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And I just got one question for you.
1: Yeah. Do you know what time it is? Yeah.

Gentlemen, it's another Thursday, July 30th to be exact. You are listening to WTJU in Charlottesville, Virginia. And you're listening to Late Night with Ike. And I'm your host, Ike Anderson, and as always, you can be anywhere in the world, but you're here with me. I appreciate that. Man, it's been a crazy week. It's

in my hand to the flame like crazy. I'm having stuff happen to me that has never happened before. Like, I threw my back out earlier this week, and I didn't think that was a real thing. And the thing was, I was in the gym about it. And threw my back out in the gym. I didn't let anybody know when it happened. I played it real cool. But later on in the week, I couldn't play it cool anymore. I was walking like I was in like the beginning of the dance routine in Thriller. Everywhere I went, and I couldn't hide it. And like even now, like my back is at like I'm at like a 75% after what I was at like 40% yesterday, and I was at 25% the day before that. I can understand why LeBron James be flopping around at his tender age of whatever it is. 'Cause if that happens to me, I know what happens to him, and he should probably sit down somewhere. I don't know why he's going to another basketball team to not win another championship and just destroy another team. I'm sorry, but if you're as great a player as the world says you are, but you can't build a team around you, you're only as good as the team around you. And if you can't make the team as great as you are, I don't think you're as great as people say. That's just me. That's just me. But at the same time, you're talking to somebody who's never really paid attention to an entire season of the NBA. I usually catch the season finale. I never watch like the season debut, and I don't watch every episode. I don't watch every episode of the NBA, but I will catch like the season finale. I will watch that. Same thing with the NFL. I don't watch every episode, but I do like to pay attention a little bit. But I'll definitely catch like the season finale. I'll definitely be there for that. And shout out to Dr. Fauci, man. He knows that in the new season of America. He's not featured in the new season of America. So like seeing him make a cameo this time around and be on trial for I'm not exactly sure what exactly. But seeing him on trial and taking the Dave Chappelle approach, man, I salute you for that. I salute you. I salute you. I salute you, Dr. Fauci, because for real, you didn't really have to be there for any of that. They was asking you what color your tie was and what color the floor was and stuff like that. Like and my man plead the fifth. Like Dave Chappelle. And I've never been so entertained by a congressional court trial that like he literally took a page out of a Dave Chappelle skit and did the entire trial that way. And pled the fifth. I love that for him, and I love that for the new season of America. And before I play any of this music, I just want to say that this whole Nolan Wells ordeal is it's you see that there's a lot of people involved, and there's a lot of people who got hands in covering this up. And I'm looking forward to seeing the RICO case on this, because if there's one thing the internet is doing, it's not letting go of this case. Y'all done brought Nancy Grace into this. So I'm letting y'all know right now, it is over. Nancy Grace is got a hold of this, and she ain't gonna let go. So y'all know when Nancy Grace get involved, it's a big deal.
But y'all know what we're here to do, because it's Thursday and it's after 9, and y'all know we get down. So I'm going to get this music started right now. We're going to play it real good, and I'm going to check in with y'all in a bit.

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1: The gypsy woman told my mother before I was born, I got a boy child coming. He's gonna be a son of a gun.
0: Yeah, it's Hoochie Coochie Man, it's Boogie Woogie Women. It's folks named Lightning, T-Bone, and Sonny Boy. It's the sound of Mississippi juke joints and Chicago clubs. It's nothing.

one of the longest running shows on WTJU, Nothing But the Blues, explores the blues in all styles and from all eras. Whether it's West Coast swing, some Texas shuffle, or some Memphis soul, a little uptown jive, or some down-home Delta slide, I'll play the blues for you. 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

0: No man to what the people say, these sounds lead the way. It's the order of the day from your boss DJ, I King State. Hopped it from the top to the very last drop.
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1: Coming up this Friday night at Offbeat Roadhouse, the acoustic blues sounds of Bobby Thompson. 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
2: And that's going to close our episode of Late Night with Ike. As always, I want to thank y'all for rocking with me. I'm going to catch y'all next week. As always, we want justice for Nolan Wells, and we're not going to stop until we get it. Thank you all very much. Catch you next week. One love. Peace out. Oh, yeah, and coming up next is the Black Circle Revolution. Y'all know they bringing the noise in the midnight hour, so make sure y'all get ready to make some noise with them. Okay, now peace out.

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And if you're ever in the mood for three orange wits, that's the place to go. What can I say? I love myself an orange whip every once in a while.

We're going to get to music now. In the background, you are hearing Booker T and the MGs. So tight, so great. This one's called Time Is Tight, and it's the unofficial anthem of me. Yeah, that's right. But we're going to get now to the fabulous Wailers. That's right. Doing it from the castle. Recorded live. It doesn't get better than this.

All right, all right. All of you out there, thanks for tuning in. I'm Brother Jimmy the Truth. We'll talk about what's in that playlist after just a moment, but first I gotta tell you that WTJU is supported by JABA in Central Virginia. 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All right. So let's talk about that last set. All right, where did we start this off? Time is Tight, Booker T and the MGs. That was off of Stax Records. Just unbelievable. Booker T, the man can do no wrong. And the MGs, they're no joke. All right, after that we heard the fabulous Wailers. That was Dirty Robber from At the Castle. And that came out on Norton Records back in 88. Then we heard Jefferson Airplane, Surrealistic Pillow. We heard Plastic Fantastic Lover, 1967 on RCA. After that, we heard Suzy Quattro doing Devil Gate Drive off of the album Quattro. Came out on Bell 1974. And then we've got Tall Dwarves. This was just released on Merge. I don't know if it was just, maybe it was released a couple of years ago, but Tall Dwarves were the remnants of Toy Love, who I absolutely love, Toy Love. Their album, Live at the Glue Pot, is essentialistic. So if you want to do that, check them out. Or you can check out the Dwarves, Tall Dwarves, on Merge Records. They put together this box set called Unravel, and boy, it is sweet. I cannot wait to hear more of it. And then finally we heard the Gnomes doing the Lippin' Stomp. That came out on Grown Up Wrong Records. The Gnomes are from Australia. That came out last year in 2025. And it's simply called Introducing the Gnomes. And that's what we're currently hearing in the background right now.

why, but I'm having a little trouble with putting the title out there. That's okay. WGJU is supported by the Paramount Theater at Charlottesville Downtown Mall. The Paramount On Screen presents Legally Blonde on Saturday, August 15th at 2 and 4:30. This lighthearted comedy follows Elle Woods, a stylish sorority president who enrolls at Harvard Law to win back her ex, only to discover her own intelligence and ambition. Tickets and information for Legally Blonde on Saturday is August 15th are at paramount.net. All right, that's gonna wrap us up for the...

So next up, we got Chuck Willis, the king of the stroll. And this was on Atlantic Records in the early, early days. The stroll being a dance, I guess it showed up in our universe in 1957. So we're going to go ahead, put it on a little Chuck Willis, and enjoy the evening.

0: All right, that's better. I swear to God, I hate the headphones in here. I'm just going to bring my own. Ugh, they're disgusting. They bug me. In that last set, we heard Chuck Willis. What you gonna do? When your baby leaves you. Atlantic Recordings. And that was off his album, The King of the Stroll. Gotta love it. Alright, after that we heard Songhoi Blues. And they released an album over on Fat Possum, self-titled. It's called Revolution. And we heard two tracks on that. One of them was Bamako, and then the second one, I kind of just slid in there. It was with Iggy Pop on it, called Sahara. All right. I'm just writing a note to self, Iggy Pop. So you'll know as well, online.
1: Must control you and your kind. Powers for those who just can't.
0: All in the background, we got the white room. Are you enjoying that?
1: Nothing's lost when nothing's real. Nothing's lost when nothing's real.
0: Then we heard The Scientist. I can't even remember what song I played by then. There's too many good ones. I'm gonna have to pull out this LP. Oh yeah, I heard Shadows of the Night. Good tune. And that was just released on, is it B-Note Records? Something like that. It's number 206 of their catalog. It's a great double LP called A Place Called Bad. Okay, and then we heard the Wipers. Doomtown. And we're actually just running it. And I'm talking over it. So we're gonna start things off in this set. What? Oh, ho, ho, ho. Let's see. 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On Sunday, August 2nd, Potters hosts TV's Vinyl Takeover from 1 to 6. 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

0: The tradition of roots and culture in the Dominion endures in the Old Dominion. Yes, the Old Dominion, set upon the solid foundation of bedrock. Nyabingi chants, syncopated ska, and rumbling rock steady. Your selectors build the framework of the positive word. A little PMC, as Bad Brains would say. Sound, and the power of reggae, rhythm, for the next generation each Saturday afternoon from 12 to 2, right here on WTJU. And then, oh yes, one of the longest running blues shows in WTJU's history, featuring the best of Mississippi and Chicago, rural and urban, and acoustic and electric blues. Nothing but the blues each Friday from 9 to 11, right here on WTJU. That's right, from 9 to 11 tomorrow night. And then you're going to have some great shows rocking us.
1: Romeo, he walks the city at night. The tall dark buildings cast his
0: eyes. All right, so we got time for one small set, I think.
1: Roll, Romeo.
0: Ah, yes, yes.
1: Roll, Romeo.
0: I was picking through the library earlier, and I found this Hound Dog Taylor album. I love Hound Dog Taylor and the House Rockers. This came out on Alligator. I remember when it first came out. This is awesome. You'll love it. I think we're doing Give Me Back My Wig. All right, so Hound Dog Taylor.
1: He's still alone.
0: Goodbye, Wipers.

All right. We're at the top of the hour. Can you believe it? We're only, I don't know, 20 songs into this thing, or thereabouts. So you're listening to WTJU Charlottesville, 91.1 FM and worldwide at WTJU.net. I'm just gonna put a little background music on. And yeah. So that last set, we heard all sorts of things. We heard Hound Dog Taylor and his House Rockers from Chicago. Gimme Back My Wig. I love that. Came out on Alligator Records. After that, we heard, I think we just heard the new Guitar Wolf that's out on Third Man Records. I love it. I could play this entire album all night. And if I didn't know better, which, you know, I probably don't. But anyway... yeah, we heard Australopithecus Spark and Planet of Bataria. Such good things. 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

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You know, I just recently saw the movie Convoy with Kris Kristofferson in it. That man's a genius in music and life and acting. Kris is a man. All right, we're going to start things off this next set with Tommy Boyce and Bobby Hart from their album, I Wonder What She's Doing Tonight. We're not going to be playing that song, though. We're going to be playing Teardrop City.

0: acceptance and respect for all people. As part of the University of Virginia, WTJU promotes an inclusive and welcoming environment that embraces the full spectrum of human attributes. WTJU envisions a community of understanding, tolerance, and respect. Thank you for being one of our listeners, and thank you for being a part of this community.
1: What? All right. Gotcha. All right. We got you here. Last set, we heard, started things off with, it was so long ago, I almost forgot. We heard, Shoes. No, before that. We heard Dogs, If You Don't Want Me, from the legendary Lover Sessions, Lover's Demos. I'm sorry, not Sessions. All right, after that, we heard Cheer Mag, Worth the Tears, off of a compilation that came out in 2016. Has a great bunch of their songs. I'm sure we'll play more. After that, we heard The Shoes doing Tomorrow Night from the Power Pop album on Soul Jazz Records. Then we heard The Zeros doing Beat Your Heart Out from their album Don't Push Me Around on Bump. And then we ended things. Then we heard Whore from Mistopheles on their self-titled album. I don't know. I don't remember what the label was, but it's in the back. And so after that, we heard Power doing Electric Glitter Boogie. And that was off of Cool Death Records. All right. Yes. What else I got here to say to you? Seville Imports. We thank them for their support of programming here on WTJU. They're located at 108 Lewis Street in Charlottesville. 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Their hours are 8 to 5:30, Monday through Friday. And the phone number is 434-923-8309. Or if you're like me, it's 944-923-8309. 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All right, we got time. Maybe another set, maybe two. Probably two. We're going to begin this with a set with a little Iron Butterfly. And this is live in Copenhagen, 1971, at the Falconer Theater. Happened on January 25th of 71. This is Best Years of Our Life.

All right, all right. We're going to be wrapping things up here in just a few minutes. After me, we got the Hacienda Show. Be sure to stay tuned and listen to their EDM music.

So we only have time for a few more. What you heard in that last set was started things off with the Iron Butterfly, Best Years of Our Life, followed by Demon, doing Nowhere to Run, Lip Cream. Playing that guitar wolf got me into a lip cream mood, and so I said blood sucking to death, and that's what we're hearing in the background right now, some lip cream. Great Japanese rock hardcore-ish band, I guess, right? So we're going to start things off in this next set with Omnibus.

Alrighty, Charlottesville, welcome along to the Hacienda Show here on 91.1 FM at WTJU. Tonight we have Chronic. He is from Richmond. He is in the studio. We will have the live link up. It is going live on our YouTube and TikTok page. But you can find all the live stream information on our Instagram page and TikTok, both the same handle, the Hacienda WTJU. Just some quick announcements. Super excited. Travel Sounds, which is kind of part of the show, is doing two shows that have been announced. So we have the 28th of August running 10 until 1 a.m. at Mahikali. That is DJ Agave, Stepjack, and Nick Barr, and that is Groove Therapy. And then after that, on the 5th of September at Zocalo, we have another Groove Therapy with DJ Dutchy. Love DJ Dutchy, and Nick Barr again. So yeah, do check that out on our Tribal Sounds page, Tribal Sounds promo, and also the links will be up on our Hacienda Show. But yeah, for the next 2 hours, we've got Chronic in the mix here on the Hacienda Show on 91.1 FM at WTJU. Welcome along, everyone.

Alrighty, Charlottesville, you're listening to the sounds of Chronic. He is out of Richmond and he is live streaming. We just posted a link on our Instagram page, which is the Hacienda WTJU. Also TikTok, the Hacienda WTJU. Also, shout out to Claire, who's listening in. Thank you very much, Claire. We continue with Chronic in the mix here till 3 a.m. on the Hacienda Show on 91.1 FM, WTJU Charlottesville.

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Alrighty. 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Yeah. So we are continuing in the mix with Chronic. Shout out to Claire. She is listening in. Listening to the Hacienda Show on 91.1 FM, WTJU, Charlottesville, everyone.

Alrighty, everyone, welcome to the Hacienda Show here on 91.1 FM WTJU. We are in the mix with Chronic. Just a few announcements to make. Don't forget, the 28th of August, we kick off our new series. That's with Tribal Sounds, the event company. It's Groove Therapy. It's happening at Mahikali from 10 p.m. until 1 a.m. That is August 28th. I think that's a Friday, August 28th. Groove Therapy, so join us for that. We have DJ Agave, Stepjack, and Nick Barr. And then we follow up on September 5th at Zocalo. We have Groove Therapy, our second part, with DJ Dutchy and Nick Barr. So yeah, two dates, two events do come out. That's August 28th at Mahikali and September 5th at Zocalo. So join us for that. But we continue until 3 a.m. here on the Hacienda Show with Chronic in the mix.

All right, Charlottesville, you're listening to the Sounds of Chronic here on the Hacienda Show. You can also, if you want to see him live, he is on our live stream, which if you go to our Hacienda Show, the Hacienda WTJU Instagram page and TikTok, both the same handle, the link is on our story, so you can go ahead and watch it on our YouTube page. Rockfish Wildlife Sanctuary, based in Nelson County, is dedicated to creating a vibrant and compassionate future for wildlife in Virginia and beyond. 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We continue in the mix with Chronic here on the Hacienda Show on 91.1 FM, WTJU Charlottesville.

Yo, yo, thanks for checking out The Mix. It's your boy, Chronic. Thanks for tuning in to 91.1 WTJU. Follow me on social media, Chronic Sounds on everything. Thank you so much. Have a great night.

0: Alrighty, Charles, well, that is about it for this week. Many thanks to Chronic. We will have the mix on Mixcloud and Soundcloud up by the weekend. And also check out our Tribal Sounds promo YouTube channel, which is just Tribal Sounds promo, and you'll see the live stream. Next week, we have a mix from State Secret. He is on the show. Looking forward to that. But we're just going to let this play out. So that's the end of the show. Signing out. Have a great week, everyone.
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1: 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It's The Miller of Drohan by Lunasa. What about this guitar? Stefan Rimbel and Echoes of Spain. Or what about this group? That's Hawktail and the Tobogganist. So what do these three acts have in common? 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
2: 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Stefan Rembel and Echoes of Spain. What about this group? 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So what do these three acts have in common? 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
5: 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On today's show, Artie Shaw's orchestra in 1937 with the voice of B. Wayne. And what was musically atop the charts in the 1950s when, looking at the map and global politics, the nation of Ghana became the first African nation to break from colonial rule? Plus, we've got a new release from a modern pop superstar finding a guest collab with The Cure's legendary frontman. Remembering David Clayton Thomas of Blood, Sweat, and Tears. And samples in a dance floor anthem in the 80s, Mars is Blazing the Trail in 1987. Welcome to Cruisin' the Decades. We'll begin all the way back in 1914. On early recordings, there was a fascination with bird sounds or nature sounds. Well, I've got for you a rare song, actually almost more a performance piece than a proper song. This is Billy Murray, the biggest singing superstar of the time, along with Joe Belmont. Now listen to this song. Joe Belmont was known as the Human Bird, one of the most famous whistlers of the acoustic recording era. He could imitate whippoorwills and robins and canaries. And this song was a sensation, originally released as a Blue Amberol Cylinder on Edison Records in 1914. Billy Murray and Joe Belmont, Cruisin' the Decades.

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Well, I know it's kind of a scratchy recording, but the old record we're working with is over 100 years old. So give us a break here, right? It's Cruising the Decades. That is a recording group called the Blue Ridge Duo. The Turkey and the Straw, the real melody itself goes back to 1834, a song passed down for generations. That's just one of the earlier recorded versions. Cruising the Decades, the Blue Ridge Duo, and I'm Brad Savage. We do one song per decade and over 100 years of music. You can find all the playlists at Cruising the Decades. Let's zip forward to the big band era in the late 30s, the Artie Shaw Orchestra, and the legendary voice of B. Wayne on vocals, If It's the Last Thing I Do. This is 1937 on Cruisin' the Decades.

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For over 100 years of popular recordings, you're hearing Cruisin' the Decades with Brad Savage on the best radio broadcast signals across North America and the world, AM, FM, and shortwave. This is Cruisin' the Decades.

legendary sounds of one of the first country music showmen, Hawkshaw Hawkins, in 1948. Hawkshaw Hawkins was born in Huntington, West Virginia, and he became quite a superstar on the WWVA Jamboree out of Wheeling, West Virginia. He later joined the Grand Ole Opry. He was tragically killed in 1963. He was on the same plane crash that claimed the lives of Patsy Cline and Cowboy Copas. That was Hawkshaw Hawkins in 1948. Now, you've got to hear this. This is one of the great novelty records of the early 50s. This was actually written by George Weil, who also wrote the Christmas song, The Most Wonderful Time of the Year. Now listen to the silly words, the malapropisms, the mixed up phrases in this song. This is 1950 with Fran Warren and Tony Martin on Cruisin' the Decades.

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1: 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What a topsy-turvy day I've had.
0: You too?
1: Yeah, ever since we kissed last night.
0: Oh.
1: I climbed up the door and opened the stairs. I said my pajamas and put on my prayers. I turned off the

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1: I got my good ear out.
0: 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I combed

0: could lead to marriage.
1: Yeah, then perhaps a little carriage.
2: All because you kissed me. Good night.
3: All right, now that's just silly, but it was a sensation in the early 50s. I said my pajamas and put on my prayers. Fran Warren and Tony Martin, cruising the decades. Now we're going to hang out in the 1950s. And part of what I enjoy so tremendously about these classic old songs, decades old, you're not just listening to old records, you're kind of gaining an understanding about history and geopolitics and human behavior and art and culture. These songs are a time capsule into learning history. And that continues through today. And sometimes you might look at a map, right? And you'll be like, oh, these countries were all founded in the 1400s or whatever, hundreds, centuries ago. Not necessarily true. I'm going to play you this snippet of news reporting in 1957, when the country of Ghana was founded.
4: Citizens of the new state of Ghana gather for the celebration marking their day of freedom from colonialism. What was once the Gold Coast now becomes an independent commonwealth. Vice President and Mrs. Nixon represent the United States at the three-day festivities. Native dances and games mark an event of historic importance since Ghana becomes the first Negro colony in Africa to gain its freedom. Premier Kwame Nkrumah chats with Representative Adam Clayton Powell of the U.S. as Ghana's new army passes in review before the American-educated Premier and Deputy Secretary Ralph Bunche of the United Nations.
3: History doesn't necessarily mean hundreds of years ago. It might just be decades ago. History is unfolding around us every single day. In 1957, a big song from Thurston Harris, right as Ghana was gaining its independence. This is Little Bitty Pretty One on

An audio journey, song by song, through every genre of popular music and recorded music history, from swing, jazz, folk, and blues, and the Great American Songbook, to punk, new wave, garage, and alternative. This is the global edition of Cruisin' the Decades with Brad Savage. 100 years of music, one song per decade.

0: good.
1: Cruising the decades, remembering David Clayton Thomas of Blood, Sweat, and Tears. He recently passed away at age 84. That song, Spinning Wheel, is from 1968. As we go into 1973, Nick Drake. The best-known song from Nick Drake's brief catalog is Pink Moon, a cult favorite for many years, and it got a nice revival in a TV commercial in the 90s, bringing a whole new generation of fans to the music of Nick Drake. This is Pink Moon on Cruisin' the Decades.

absolutely stunning Nick Drake on Cruise in the Decades, that is Pink Moon. If that song captures your interest, take a listen to more from his catalog. This is Cruise in the Decades, over 100 years of music, one song per decade. Now, a UK collective came out in 1987. Mars, M-A-R-R-S, Mars, a collaboration between Colorbox and A.R. Kane. This is really a ground zero moment for modern sampling culture and sampling beats and other parts of other songs. This piece of music was built from dozens, if not hundreds, of samples, and it became a surprise hit. Now, the UK original version that we're about to hear is different than the one that you may be accustomed to that became the US radio hit. Due to different laws of sampling, they had to use a handful of different samples in the U.S. version, which became more internationally known, cutting up funk, hip-hop, and samples. And just like the Beastie Boys' Paul's Boutique just a couple years later, this record was a blueprint for everything that would follow. This is Mars, Pump Up the Volume, UK version on Cruise in the Decades.

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Cruisin' the Decades. 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Now, in the mid-90s, Oasis had their huge global anthem, Wonderwall. But in Britain, something very strange happened. A lounge orchestra came out, the Mike Flowers Pops. Well, they took the song Wonderwall, stripped away the guitars, and they covered it to make it sound like a 1960s cocktail bar lounge song. And the joke got even bigger when the BBC started playing it and presenting it as if it was the original version. It wasn't. It was a cover. But it was kind of an inside joke. From 1995, the Mike Flowers Pops on Cruisin'.

Oasis, Roll With It, from the second album, What's the Story, Morning Glory. And we had that goofy Oasis cover of Wonderwall from 1995 on Cruise in the Decades, a double dose in the 90s. And we'll stay in Britain in 2005 now with Bloc Party. This was a band influenced by the Britpop world. The first album, Silent Alarm, coming out in 2005. This is Bloc Party with Banquet on Cruisin' the Decades.

What an absolute banger from 2013. A huge song from Alicia Keys, Girl on Fire. CruisingTheDecades.com. This will bring us to modern day 2026 and a new Olivia Rodrigo collaboration with Robert Smith of The Cure, What's Wrong With Me, on Cruising the Decades.

0: me. That's modern pop superstar Olivia Rodrigo with Robert Smith. What's Wrong With Me? It's from the recent album, You Seem Pretty Sad for a Girl So In Love. 100 years of music. 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

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Welcome to Classical Prelude. I'm Ralph Graves. Our featured work is Die Seejungfrau of Alexander von Zemlinsky. We begin with the Piano Sonata in A Major, Opus 114 by Ferdinand Ries. Susan Kagan performs.

The Piano Sonata in A Major, Opus 114, by Ferdinand Ries. We heard a performance with Susan Kagan. You are listening to Classical Prelude on Charlottesville Classical. Our featured work is Die Seejungfrau by Alexander von Zemlinsky. This is the Gersenick Orchestra Kölner Philharmonic, directed by James Conlon.

Die Seejungfrau by Alexander von Zemlinsky. We heard the Gersenich Orchestra Köln Philharmonic, directed by James Conlon. This has been Classical Prelude with your host, Ralph Graves. Thanks so much for listening.

0: You're listening to WTJU Charlottesville. It's time for local news. Three constitutional amendments are on the ballot this fall. VPM News' Jad Khalil has a report on who is advocating for and against those measures.
1: So far, at least 8 committees are registered to campaign in the upcoming fall referendums. 4 of them are campaigning against an amendment that would put abortion rights into the Constitution, according to their campaign finance filings. But that might change.
2: The Code of Virginia envisions that the scope of a committee can change over time.
1: James Alcorn is the director of the election law program at William & Mary Law School. While the Virginia Catholic Conference, LLC, registered to advocate against the abortion amendment, it has flyers on its website pushing for a no vote on the marriage equality amendment and a yes vote on a voting rights amendment. Alcorn says committee names aren't binding either.
2: For example, somebody could create a committee in support of the Flat Earth Society, but decide to spend money for that committee against one of the specific referendum that are on the ballot this fall.
1: Early voting begins September 18th for November's election. Jad Khalil, VPM News.
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4: 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And we're going to kick this morning off with Erno Donani. This is his American Rhapsody, Opus 47, performed by the English Sinfonia under John Ferrer.

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2: And before that, we heard American Rhapsody from Erno Donagni, performed by the English Sinfonia. And a quick look at the weather. Today, we have sunny skies with a high near 90 degrees. Tonight, partly cloudy with a low around 66. And tomorrow, Saturday, will be partly sunny with a high near 91. And Saturday night, a slight chance of showers after 2 a.m. Mostly cloudy with a low around 71 degrees. 20% chance of rain. And coming up next, we are going to hear Dances of Marushek from Zoltán Kodály. This is performed by the Hungarian State Chorus and the Budapest Festival Orchestra.

And we just heard Dances of Marashek from Zoltán Kodály, performed by the Hungarian State Chorus with the Budapest Festival Orchestra. NWTJU is supported by Martha Jefferson House, a senior living community surrounded by the robust culture of the University of Virginia. As a private boutique community on Gordon Avenue, Charlottesville, the Martha Jefferson House approaches resident care with a person-centered care plan that recognizes and respects all individuals uniquely. Learn more at MarthaJeffersonHouse.org. And imagine hearing the origins of the music of Western civilization. The Early Music Show reaches back to the ancient meditative sacred music and foot-tapping dances of the abbeys and troubadours of the first millennium and journeys through 7 centuries of music every Sunday morning from 6 till 9 on the Early Music Show. So tune into that. Up next, we're going to hear Suite Orientale from Melbonus. This is performed by Dr. Chris Vanneman on flute, Kathy Foster on cello, and Stephen Graff on piano.

So just a quick note about the composer of the piece we're about to play. This is someone you may not have heard of. We hadn't heard of her before either. It's interesting, she was composing in the early 1900s. She was composing about the same time with a lot of the famous Impressionists. And what's interesting is that as a woman, she did not feel comfortable publishing her music under her own name. So she always was publishing her music under a pseudonym of Mel. And I just, you know, things have come, fortunately, to a better place now where women can actually be acknowledged for the things that they have done in music. So I hope you enjoy.

And that was Sweet Oriental from Melanie Boni. And that was Chris Vanneman on flute, Kathy Foster on cello, and Stephen Graff on piano. And up next, we're going to hear from Charles Wakefield Cadman. This is the Northwest Sinfonietta with Joel Fan on piano. Under Christophe Chagnard, performing Dark Dancers of the Mardi Gras.

And that was Dark Dancers of the Mardi Gras from Charles Wakefield Cadman, performed by Northwest Sinfonietta and Joel Fan on piano. Up next, Nomenreigen from Franz Liszt. This is performed by George Lee.

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1: 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And we will start this hour off with Hugo Alfvén. This is A Legend of the Skaris, Opus 20, performed by the Royal Stockholm Philharmonic Orchestra under Nima Järvi.

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1: And we heard Legend of the Scaries from Hugo Alfvén, performed by the Stockholm Philharmonic Orchestra under Nimi Järvi. And up next, we're going to hear from Otmar Schuck. But first, a quick look at the weather. Today, we have sunny skies with a high near 90 degrees. Tonight, partly cloudy with a low around 66. Tomorrow, Saturday, will be partly sunny with a high near 91. And Saturday night, a slight chance of showers after 2 a.m., mostly cloudy with a low around 71 degrees. And so this piece is Sommernacht, Opus 58, performed by the Swiss Chamber Orchestra under Emanuel Siffert.

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1: And before that, we heard Sommernacht, Opus 58 from Ottmar Schuck. And that was performed by the Swiss Chamber Orchestra under Emanuel Siffert. And Offstage On Air is a weekly show highlighting Central Virginia's vibrant classical music community. 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And up next, we're going to hear Song to the Seals from Granville Bantuck, and this is performed by Robert White and Stephen Huff.

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0: The Australian-born Dame Nellie Melba, her stage name derived from the city of Melbourne, was one of the best and best-known sopranos of the late 19th and early 20th century, especially beloved in London's Covent Garden. Her name was so well known that it became associated with many products, usually without her consent or even knowledge. She claimed a high calling for her art, but her name was being vulgarized for commercial purposes. That said, her name is better known today for its association with two delectable food items. Legend has it that the famed chef Auguste Escoffier created the thinly sliced, twice toasted loaves known as Melba toast to address the soprano's concerns over her weight. Another recounts how Melba was ill during a stay at London's Savoy Hotel, and Escoffier served her the toast to help make her feel better. A third story depicts Melba as a diva fixated on eating her pâté on the thinnest toast possible. Another story recounts that in 1892, Melba was performing in Wagner's opera Lohengrin at Covent Garden. The Duke of Orléans gave a dinner party to celebrate her triumph. For the occasion, Escoffier created a new dessert, and to display it, he used an ice sculpture of a swan, which is featured in the opera. The swan carried peaches, which rested on a bed of vanilla ice cream and which were topped with spun sugar. In 1900, Escoffier created a new version of the dessert. For the occasion of the opening of the Carlton Hotel, where he was head chef, Escoffier omitted the ice swan and topped the peaches with raspberry puree. Hence, today's Peach Melba. And that's it for this week's Opera Vignette. I'm Tim Snyder.
1: And before that, we heard Cecil Chaminade's Rondeau number 97. And that was performed by Anne-Sophie von Otter, Niels-Erik Sparf, and Bengt Forsberg. And every Friday evening from 6 to 8, James presents On With the Show. From musical theater classics to the shows you may have missed, On With the Show is your ticket to the best of Broadway and beyond. So be sure to tune in for that. And next we're going to hear Ralph Vaughan Williams' two hymn preludes for small orchestra. And this is performed by the Northern Sinfonia of England under Richard Hickox.

And that was Raef Vaughan Williams with the two hymn tune preludes for small orchestra performed by the Northern Sinfonia of England. And coming up at 9, you have a choice on WTJU and WTJU.net, Rhythm Rendezvous with Charles Peel. And on charlottesvilleclassical.org, Sherry Barbour presents A Little Something for Everyone. So tune into one of those. And I will leave you today with the Norsk Fest Overture from Johan Halvorsen. And this is performed by the Bergen Philharmonic Orchestra under Karsten Andersen.

0: You're listening to WTJU Charlottesville. It's time for local news. Three constitutional amendments are on the ballot this fall. VPM News' Jad Khalil has a report on who is advocating for and against those measures.
1: So far, at least eight committees are registered to campaign in the upcoming fall referendums. Four of them are campaigning against an amendment that would put abortion rights into the Constitution, according to their campaign finance filings. But that might change.
2: The Code of Virginia envisions that the scope of a committee can change over time.
1: James Alcorn is the director of the election law program at William & Mary Law School. While the Virginia Catholic Conference, LLC, registered to advocate against the abortion amendment, it has flyers on its website pushing for a no vote on the marriage equality amendment and a yes vote on a voting rights amendment. Alcorn says committee names aren't binding either.
2: For example, somebody could create a committee in support of the Flat Earth Society, but decide to spend money for that committee against one of the specific referendum that are on the ballot this fall.
1: Early voting begins September 18th for November's election. Jad Khalil, VPM News.
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My name is Charles Peel, and this is Rhythm Rendezvous, coming to you every Friday morning. It is now 5 minutes after the hour of 9 o'clock, and it is the very last Friday of July. Patricia, thank you so much for a wonderful classical sunrise and for making the transition between classical and jazz such a breeze. Thank you. 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Live music can foster social connections, reduce stress, and even relieve pain. Indoor and outdoor concerts are underway at the center this summer. If you would like more information and a full calendar, it's all available online. Just go to thecenterseville.org.

And we're going to start off today with Gene Rains. He put out an album in 1962 called Rains in the Tropics. And we're going to hear a song that was written by Ken Darby. It's called Lotus Land. And as I said, recorded in 1962. And this will be the beginning of 90 minutes, a whole hour and a half of music to entertain you and maybe make you smile and maybe even make you roll your eyes a couple times. But at any rate, here we go with Gene Rains and Lotus Land right here on Rhythm Rendezvous.

yes, here we are. Friday morning. Rhythm Rendezvous. My name is Charles Peel, and I'm so glad that you could join me for a little while this morning. You're listening to WTJU Charlottesville on 91.1 FM and worldwide at WTJU.net. We just heard from Etta James. You cannot go wrong with Etta James. We heard a song called Trust in Me. She recorded that in 1960, and it was a single on the Argo label. Before that, the remarkable Les Paul, and he did a song called Blue Skies. And that's what we're having today. Blue Skies was written by Irving Berlin. And that was recorded, I'm not exactly sure, but somewhere in the mid-40s, I would say. And right before that, we heard from Henry Mancini, two songs. We started with Girl Talk, and then we heard Moonlight Sonata. Now, Girl Talk was a song that was written by Bobby Troup and Neil Hefti. And both of these songs appeared on an album that came out in 1969 on the RCA Victor label called 6 Hours Past Sunset. And we started this whole thing off with Lotus Land from Gene Rains and his 1962 album called Rains in the Tropics. There is a program right here on WTJU, and it is called Something New, and it is supported by the historic Batesville Market on Plank Road in Batesville. 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The Batesville Market, where music feels like home. We're going to move on here. I have a couple songs lined up with Ferrante and Teicher. It is Mr. Art Ferrante and let's see, what is his name? Anyway, Ferrante and Teicher, I can't remember. Bouquet of Hits is the name of this album. It came out in 1968 on the United Artists label, and we're going to start with a song called Love is Blue, and you're hearing it right here on Rhythm Rendezvous.

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My name is Charles Peel, and this is Rhythm Rendezvous. I'm here every Friday morning. I'm so glad you could tune in and join me. Spend a little of your morning here. Let me tell you what we've been listening to. We started off, well, we heard Etta James do a song called Trust in Me. And then after that, we heard two songs from Ferrante and Teicher. And I couldn't remember Teicher's name. It was Lou. It's Art Ferrante and Louis Teicher. And we heard Love is Blue. And after that, that was followed by the theme of the Valley of the Dolls. And the theme of the Valley of the Dolls was actually written by André Previn and his wife Dori Previn. Ferrante and Teicher recorded this in 1968 on an album called A Bouquet of Hits. And we heard from Cal Jader. Two Crees K was the name of that. It was from an album called Cuban Fantasy, and he recorded that in 1977. The song was written by Mongo Santamaria. That was followed by Jackie Gleason and his orchestra, Don't Blame Me, a song written by Dorothy Fields and Jimmy Van Heusen. And it was on Jackie Gleason's album called Romantic Jazz from 1957. And we ended that with Dean Martin and All I Do Is Dream of You. And that was on the Capitol label. He recorded that in 1959. That song was written by Nacio Herb Brown and Arthur Freed. So, I do need to tell you that WTJU is supported by Potter's Craft Cider, whose tasting room features cider flights, cocktails, and some non-alcoholic beverages with live music and community events. And it happens Friday, Saturday, and Sunday. On Friday, the 31st of July, which would be today, it's Gina Sobel, the Gina Sobel Duo, live at Potter's Craft Cider. And event and menu details can be found online. 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They can also be located, they have a Facebook page and an Instagram page, Potter's Craft Cider. Back to the music with Stanley Black. I have an album that he recorded in 1959 called The Music of Lecuna, Ernesto Lecuna. And we're going to hear Malagueña, and then after that, Always in My Heart. Both of these recorded by Stanley Black and his orchestra, recorded in 1959. Both songs written by Ernesto Lecuna. And you're hearing it all right here on Rhythm Rendezvous.

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Well, it looks like we have slid right into the 10 o'clock hour. I finished 60 minutes of music, and now we have 30 more to go. 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I should tell you that we had just listened to Gordon Jenkins, his version of Caravan from 1966, a song that was written by Duke Ellington and Juan Tazul, along with Irving Mills, and before that, Stanley Black. And his orchestra did two songs from an album of the music of Ernesto Lecuona from 1959. We heard Malinguena, and then Always in My Heart. And we're going to start this program off here with a song from an album called Aloha Hawaii. There have been so many of those. But I think this was from 1957. And this album actually was bequeathed to me by a couple of listeners who came in and dropped off a few records for me, and I appreciate that. And this is a really good one. And it's called Harry Kapuni and His Royal Polynesians. And as I said, 1957 was the year. This song is called Red Sails in the Sunset. And that was written by Jimmy Kennedy and Hugh Williams. And you're hearing it right here on Rhythm Rendezvous. My name is Charles Peel, and I'm here every Friday morning, and I hope that you will be too. Just mark it on your calendar. I'm so glad you could spend a little time with me on your Friday morning. It's 4 minutes after the hour of 10 o'clock, and here is Red Sails in the Sunset right here on Rhythm Rendezvous.

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My name is Charles Peel, and this has been Rhythm Rendezvous. I'm so glad you could tune in and spend a little time on your Friday morning with me. Don't go away, though, because Brian is here, and he's going to bring you the Jazz Messenger in a few moments. It's 23 minutes after the hour of 10 o'clock, and I'm here till 10:30, so I will be having a little time to play some more music. I'm going to play Zoot Sims, as a matter of fact, A Night in Tunisia from 1956, and we're going to hear that. But I did have a few messages that I wanted you to hear. I'll be back next week, and I hope you will also be back next week and join me for another rendition of Rhythm Rendezvous.

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1: The gypsy woman told my mother before I was born, I got a boy child coming. He's gonna be a son of a gun.
0: Yeah, it's Hoochie Coochie Men, it's Boogie Woogie Women. It's folks named Lightning, T-Bone, and Sonny Boy. It's the sound of Mississippi juke joints and Chicago clubs. It's nothing.

One of the longest running shows on WTJU, Nothing But the Blues, explores the blues in all styles and from all eras. Whether it's West Coast swing, some Texas shuffle, or some Memphis soul, a little uptown jive, or some down-home Delta slide, I'll play the blues for you. 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
1: Bubble music being seen and heard on Saturday night. Blinding the eyes of ones that's supposed to see. Bubble music being played and showed throughout America.
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1: Somebody's mind done got off the goddamn track.
0: Clickety-clack! Clickety-clack!
1: Won't somebody bring the spirit back? You didn't know about John Coltrane and the beautiful ballad he wrote, called After the Rain. You didn't know about Lady Day and all the dues that she had to pay. The Beatles come into the country, they take all the bread while the police hitting black and white folks upside their head. Tom Jones and Humperdinck got everybody uptight. They make people that can sing want to get out and fight.
0: Clickety-clack! Clickety-clack! What is this madness that Nixon has put upon us? Clickety-clack! Clickety-clack!
1: Won't somebody bring the spirit back?
0: Who will it be? Who will it be?
1: It certainly won't be someone that says that they're free.
0: Clickety-clack! Clickety-clack!
1: Won't somebody bring the spirit back? Clickety-clack! Clickety-clack! Clickety-clack.

Good morning. It is 10:44. My name is Brian. This is the Jazz Messenger Show. And we just started things off with Rahsaan Roland Kirk from Bright Moments, Clickety Clack, and then After the Rain, John Coltrane, which is mentioned in Clickety Clack, from Impressions. My thanks to Charles Peel for another edition of Rhythm Rendezvous, heard every Friday morning, 9 to 10:30. I'll be here until 12 o'clock, and then Ron Povitz coming in at 12 o'clock with World Turning and his special guest, who I will I'll speak a little bit more about that later on this morning. 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

All right. I've got a kind of funky set, funky show. And we're going to also hear some new music this morning, as we always like to do here on this show. I do want to remind you, Monday mornings, Johnny Bishop brings you great morning jazz from 9 to 10:30. So check that out. 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I got to hear something from Alfonso Lovo, who was from Nicaragua. I thought I would share this with you. Alfonso was a son of a prominent Nicaraguan politician, and he was targeted by the Sandinista rebels when they hijacked a flight from Miami in the early 70s. And he wound up suffering from gunshot wounds and everything else. Anyway, this came later on. Latin jazz, Pan-American funk, psychedelic, and this was recorded a few years later. So just re-released. I found this on Bandcamp, and the name of the album is La Gigantona. So this is Sinfonia de Espacio, music of guitarist Alfonso Lovo, here on the Jazz Messenger Show. Enjoy.

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Welcome to the Jazz Messenger program. This is our second third of the show. Yeah, there's some math for you. This program is sponsored by the Charlottesville Waldorf School, celebrating more than 40 years of independent education for preschool through grade 8 on their expansive campus on Rio Road. More info at cwaldorf.org. Charlottesville Waldorf School, developing curiosity, imagination, and skill for a lifelong love of learning. We thank the Charlottesville Waldorf School for their long-standing support of programming here. We can't do it without our underwriters, and we can't do it without you, our listeners, our dear listeners. So thank you. In the background, John Coltrane recorded live at the Village Vanguard, November 3rd, 1961, on the soprano sax, India.

We just heard Matrix from trombonist Conrad Herwig, brand new release of his on Savant, and a tribute record to Chick Corea called The Latin Side of Chick Corea. And yeah, fine new record by his, recorded in Paramus, New Jersey this winter. Before that, Sinfonia del Espacio en Do Menor, Alfonso Lovo, from actually recorded in, I think, 1976, but released Numero Group in 2012, and I think it was just reissued. I saw it on Bandcamp. And that brings us up to date. WTJU is supported by the Botanical Garden of the Piedmont, presenting a wellness-themed Super Saturdays at the Garden. August 29th with the Seville Band's Woodwind Quintet, Seville Cinco, performing at 11 a.m. And then, save the date for the Botanical Art Festival, a month of nature-inspired activities, running September 1st through the 30th, and details can be found at piedmontgarden.org. And Ron coming in at 12 o'clock with World Turning, and it's going to be a very special World Turning indeed. Ron's guest will be oud player Sheikh Abed Manasra. And Sheikh Manasra is the leader of the Abrahamic Reunion, a peace-building, non-governmental organization in Israel-Palestine. And addition to some authentic music, they will have a discussion together regarding the work of the Abrahamic Reunion. So that's coming up at 12 o'clock, World Turning, with Ron. Not to be missed. And WTJU Offbeat Roadhouse series continues tonight with a live show by guitarist Bobby Thompson. Really great guitar player. 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It's going to be a free event. You can be part of our audience by coming down to our station at 2244 Ivy Road in Charlottesville, right next door to Vivace. 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We will do our wildly popular stream shout-out, or I like to call the extreme shout-out, later on during the hour, so stay tuned for that. Also going to hear some new music from bassist Chris Damon, who was originally from Charlottesville, but living in Chicago. His new album, Dead Words, and also something which I featured last week, John Dearth with bassist Gene Perla, who played a lot with Elvin Jones back in the 70s, and their new release together called Please Stand By. So something else from there. It's just a great a collection of ballads. So that and more here on the Jazz Messenger Show. That's right. What do we got next? One more from Alfonso Lovo. This is a percussion piece, and we're going to move into some classic
kind of funk jazz from Bobby Humphrey, great flautist from New York, and more right here on the Jazz Messenger Show. Thank you so much for tuning in. I'll be back. You know what? We're going to go out. We're going to just let train play for a while.

It's 11:44. We are approaching the station very shortly. I want to let you know what we just heard. We got Alfonso Lobo in the background. Firebird Feathers. One more from him, but running out of time. We heard Cal Jader, and if you heard like a stereophonic, slightly off-phase sound there, that was not your speakers or you. That was me. That was a little tech issue that I had on this end, but it fixed it. We heard a Tucre K, a piece written by Mongo Santa Maria from Cal Jader's Concert by the Sea, Volume 2, 1959. For that, Gabor Szabo from, I think he was from Hungary, his record Spellbinder on Impulse, and the original Gypsy Queen, the song Gypsy Queen from this debut solo album, Spellbinder, became a hit for none other than rock guitarist Carlos Santana. It's part of Black Magic Woman Gypsy Queen. For those in the know, you know. And before that, Lupita, Nico Gomez and his Afro Percussion Incorporated from 1971 on Omega. Jasper Countryman, Bobby Humphreys, great jazz flautist. From her record Blacks and Blues, 1973. And that avant-garde-ish free jazz thing was called Untitled. That's by bassist Christopher Damon. His brand new release, Dead Words, on Shifting Paradigm. Charlottesville native and Chicago-based bassist. His new record, Five Originals for Trumpet and Reeds Quintet. And we may hear one more if we have time. I do want to let you know that WTJU is supported by the Wine Warehouse, located at 1804 Hydraulic Road in Charlottesville. Staff at the Wine Warehouse know the ins and outs of wines, both locally and from around the world, as well as craft beer, cider, vermouth, and Amaro. More information can be found on their Instagram at Wine Warehouse VA. And the WTJU Vinyl Takeover Series continues this Sunday at Potter's Craft Cider, located just south of Charlottesville on right off Route 20. From Sunday, Sunday, August 2nd, from 1 to 6 p.m., you can hear DJ TJC, former host of Radio Fredonia, DJ Pooh Bell at 2 o'clock, and then DJ Nowhere Girl at 3 o'clock from Free Lucid Headphones. DJ Bacon Fat from Fantastic Expedition, who will be up in a few hours here on TJU. And then DJ Poppy No Good from Silk Roads. He'll be taking us out at 5 o'clock at, the Vinyl Takeover Series. And then the series continues Sunday, August 16th, over at Hello Goodbye Records. So keep tuned for that. You can get more info at our website, WTJU.net. And stay tuned, as I mentioned earlier, because at 12 o'clock, World Turning, featuring Ron Povich and his guest, Sheikh Abed Manasra, who is here and brought his oud. And they are going to be coming into the station in a few minutes and setting up. Sheikh Manasra is a leader of the Abrahamic Reunion, a peace-building, non-governmental organization in Israel, Palestine. And they're going to be, I'm sure you're going to be hearing some live music. And also they'll be discussing the work of the Abrahamic Reunion. So
stay tuned for a very special world turning and some live oud music. I know, that's only going to be from 12 to 12:30. Okay, so just the first half hour. I know Ricker's going to want to hear that. Hey, let's give a quick shout out to our stream listeners. And we've got folks listening all over the world in Berlin and in Russia. Welcome. And also in Montreal, Quebec. And I said all over the world. Come on. And then all over the country here in the U.S. in Pittsburgh, North Carolina, Rick and Beth, Carmel, New York, West Bloomfield Township, Michigan, Ocean Springs, Mississippi with the good doctor, Columbus, Ohio, welcome. I wonder if that's Pete. And Livingston, Montana, our faithful listeners up there, Manteo, North Carolina, Manteo, down in the Outer Banks, Columbus, Ohio, I mentioned that, Boston, Hampton, Connecticut, San Mateo, California, New York City, welcome one and all, Wilmington, Delaware, Washington, D.C., strong. The stream is strong in Washington, and we got folks listening here in the Old Dominion in Richmond, the capital city in Harrisonburg, out in the valley, Shipman, Virginia, Rutgersville, Ashburn, Virginia, Waynesboro, and Scottsville, Palmyra, Barbersville. It could be DD listening up in Barbersville, and New Jersey, New York, West Des Moines, Iowa, and in India, Tezpur, just came on the stream there. Welcome. Arrington, Virginia, welcome aboard. Everybody, welcome. You're all welcome right here in Charlottesville. You can let your friends and family know. You can listen to WTJU anywhere, WTJU.net. And, it's been a great morning. I'm feeling a lot better than when I came in, so thank you all. And thanks for listening and letting me be a part of your morning. My friend Charlie Curtis and I will be bringing you part three of our ongoing retrospective of the career of Miles Davis. And we're trying to do this once a month, being the 100th anniversary of the birth of Miles Davis in 1926, and so we're going to be bringing you music on the 21st of August, which is in about, I guess that's about 3 weeks from now, and we were actually discussing this, so we're trying to go in somewhat chronological order, and it's been a real education for me, and I'll be featuring his Columbia association with Columbia Records, the beginning of that association featuring Around Midnight and those other records that are slipping my mind before Kind of Blue. So the late 1950s Miles and his quintet with John Coltrane and Red Garland. So that's coming up in about 3 weeks, and I'll be back next week, and I'm going to go out, we don't have a whole lot of time left. I did promise some John Dearth, but I've got more Chris Damon on CD player number 3, and I think we're going to go out with that. And we're going to hear at least a part of it. This is another kind of avant-garde-ish piece. This features Jim Davis on trumpet, electronics, and John Arabagon on stritch, which was an instrument made famous by Rahsaan Roland Kirk, Mike Reed on drums, Jim Baker on piano, and Chris Damon on double bass.
And, you know, we're going to hear two themes for improvisation, so we can hear the whole thing. And then stay tuned for Ron, coming up at 12 o'clock with Sheikh Abed and some oud playing right here at World Turning. And thanks for listening to the Jazz Messenger Show. I love you all. Bye.

And welcome, everyone. You're tuned into World Turning on WTJU 91.1 FM, all natural, local produced. And right here from Charlottesville, Virginia. We got a great show for you today on World Turning. We have a very special guest. We have with us right here in the air studio a fantastic oud player who is going to present some live oud music just in a few minutes. We're going to start with Hamza al-Din and maybe another track from Anur Ibrahim, just to warm you up. And then we will hear from Sheikh Abd al-Salam Manasra, a wonderful oud player and a great human being who is also an amazing peacemaker and peace builder in the Holy Land, in Israel and Palestine. And we're going to hear from him about some of the work that he does after we hear from him on the oud. So please stay tuned to World Turning right here on WTJU 91.1 FM, Charlottesville, all natural, locally produced, handcrafted, homegrown radio, community radio for Central Virginia. Keep it tuned.

0: So we have just heard some live oud music performed right here in our studio by the great Sheikh Abd al-Aslam Malasra, who has come to us most recently from traveling around the United States, but he is living in Florida and is originally from Nazareth and Jerusalem in the Holy Land. And we are absolutely delighted to be able to introduce this live, authentic oud music from the Holy Land right here on World Turning on WTJU. And so I would love to take a moment to have a little conversation with Sheikh Abd al-Aslam Malasra, who is the International Programs Director of the Abrahamic Reunion. And Sheikh Abd, can you tell us a bit about the work of the Abrahamic Reunion?
1: Of course. First of all, thank you so much to invite me here, and it's my pleasure and honor to be with you today. And my name is Abd al-Salam Malasra. It means the servant of peace. And I'm glad to be a servant of peace as a peacemaker in the Holy Land and around the world. So the Abrahamic Reunion, 25 years ago, they started in the Holy Land from a group of people, and from the co-founder, David Les Shahabuddin, who created a group of people to support the peacemakers in the Holy Land, to bring peace and coexistence and love and harmony in between the societies and the different backgrounds and different faiths in the Holy Land. So the Abrahamic Reunion is specialized in creating programs of interfaith dialogue and understanding. We build bridges between the people. And this is exactly

0: People don't know each other deeply, don't understand each other deeply. So we develop lots of programs and we create lots of programs and workshops monthly to bring all these people together. Unfortunately, we all belong to the same source. We all believe in the same one God, and we all came from the same source, the same father. Abraham is our father. So we are all belong to the same beautiful family. But each one of us have his different way for worshiping. And the people think if we have different ways to worship that we are different totally, but we are mostly similar than our differences. The differences is really small differences, what makes us unique, what makes us honoring this world, and makes the beauty of the differences shouldn't lead us to conflict and to violence. It's actually, it should lead us to build the beautiful civilization of humanity. So the Abrahamic reunion creates a programs of understanding, to understand ourselves, to understand our religion, and to understand how much we are similar. And to understand that we all believe in the same values, exactly the same values. We worship the same God. And we starting reading texts together and making programs of learning from each other. And we found that we are similar more than 80%. We're the same. And only the differences is the differences, details of adding to each other to understand the whole picture. And of course, we still disagree about some details, but that's only belong what we disagree about. That what makes us unique, what makes us should respect each other and not talk to hate each other and to be in conflict. And the people there lived in isolated or closed environments. So we're encouraging the people to come to the same table, the table of dialogue, and to express yourself. If you wanna protect yourself, you should explain yourself and express yourself and let the others understand you. Not to fight the others because they don't understand you. They don't understand. If you want them to be understandable people, you should explain yourself. You should talk about yourself. You should just show them how you believe and your way in belief, your way in worships. And when we just studied more and more and how we much found the similarities, we found that the only the little bit details that we disagree about, when we explain it to the people then find that they should only respect you and should let you worship the way you want it, not to attack you.
1: Excellent. I have listened to you share these views. I've had the great opportunity to delve into conversation with you, Sheikh Abed, for the last couple of days, and I recognize that some of the tools that you use in bringing people together and helping the people of the different groups, Jews, Muslims, Christians, Druze, Samaritans, uses a lot of empathy and a lot of courage.
0: Yes.
1: And that those are key approaches that you use in your work, and also that you're working with young people to begin to address the trauma that is just rife in the Holy Land. Yeah. All of the communities living in the Holy Land have been traumatized and re-traumatized, and it becomes so difficult to move in the direction of peace when you've got the blockages in the way of trauma. So that's some of your work as well, as I understand. And mm-hmm. You're working with younger people.
0: Young people. Right. First of all, you're right. We trying to train new peace builders. Every year, a cohort, a group of people.

0: coming from the different faiths and from the Holy Land, the Abrahamic faith. We have young people from Muslims, Jewish, Christians, and Druze. We're trying to train, and Samaritans too. We're trying to train them and to equip them with skills of after. I'm third generation in my family. We have experience of 50 years. And the Abrahamic reunion developed curriculums and ways how we can train people to become a soldiers for peace, to bring people with love and kindness together, and how to talk to each other with understanding, mutual understanding, and love and harmony. So first, we trying to train them about how to disagree. And this is the most important thing. Not only how to agree, we found that we are similar and all this is beautiful. But now we have disagreements and lots of things. So how we should disagree, and this is the most important. Exactly as you just said, we have the key words, it's curiosity. We should have curious about to know the other. For me, it came first of all from a very beautiful verse from the Quran. Says, "O mankind, we create you from male and female, and we made you nations and tribes to know each other." So this is the key, to know each other. So we need to have a curiosity first, and then courage to go to talk to the people, to find ways to walk in the sacred places, to find the worshippers of the different faiths and to talk to them and to know them. And then to have an empathy. If your intention is pure and clear and you want to be a peacemaker, you should have you should be an empathic. And we learned that from our beloved Prophet Jesus, peace be upon him, when he said, love your enemy. I understand it through my work in the field. How can I love my enemy? To be an empathic to him, because he don't understand what I understand. Anybody who trying to fight you, you should first of all to be empathic, to understand that he don't know. And you should start educate him, or start to talk to him, explain to him one and twice and three times and more and more and more till he will change. If he doesn't change, you can leave him. You can use different ways. There is a many ways how we can change the situation. And then we have the young peace builders. So we inform them we have a crew of a psychologists who develop a curriculum to make lots of programs and workshops to inform them, first of all, about their own trauma, to let them recognize that there is trauma surrounding us all over the Holy Land, how we can understand it first. And then how we can be aware, and then how we can spread the awareness to the people to change the situation.
1: Thank you. That was beautifully expressed insight into the work of the Abrahamic Reunion. And I'm going to give the website of the Abrahamic Reunion, which is abrahamicreunion.org. And I'll repeat that later. And you can look on your little computer and your laptop and whatever device you like and find out more about the work of the Abrahamic Reunion. So I'm going to ask one last question of Sheikh Abed, who has graced us with his presence today. And that is, you've been playing the oud for about 17 years. 17 years,
0: right.
1: Okay. And you have developed a almost like a spiritual connection with this instrument. It's like a self-attuning that occurs. So I'm going to ask you to play another selection for us on the oud.
0: Sure.
1: And because I know you've got a busy day planned today.
0: Right.
1: But first, maybe if you could let me know a couple of the oud players or who have inspired your work and your interest in the oud? Who are some of the greats that you have found in the?
0: There is a lot actually, but in the Arabic music, classical Arabic music, of course, Muhammad Abdul Wahab and Baligh Hamdi, and as players also from Nazareth, I have my teachers, Kamil Shajrawi and Emil Bsharat. They are both amazing people who play, very professional and amazing people in Oud. So there is a lot of people around my life who inspired me in the Oud.
1: Well, I will be in touch with you to learn more about some of these artists so that we can feature them in future World Turning shows. But let's return to your wonderful playing of the Oud. And you're listening to World Turning right here on WTJU Community Radio, 91.1 FM throughout Central Virginia, and WTJU.net online. And of course, you can hear this program for the next 2 weeks. So, Sheikh Abed, it's yours.

And you're listening to World Turning right here on WTJU. This is Ron Povich, your host and curator today. And we're listening to a lot of oud music. This last tune that we heard was music from Israel and Palestine, Le Trio Joubran, which consists of three Palestinian brothers, Samir, Wissam, and Adnan Joubran. They come from Nazareth, from a family that has built and played ouds for four generations. Their father, Hatem Joubran, is a renowned oud maker, and their family heritage is deeply rooted in Palestinian musical culture. The trio formally came together in 2004, becoming what is widely regarded as the world's first professional ensemble built around three ouds. The world's first professional ensemble built around three ouds. And that was a tune called Leitana from the trio Joubran, from an album called Majaz from 2007, music of Palestine and Israel. And before that, we heard music from Anouar Brahem, who is a widely acclaimed Tunisian oud player and composer. We heard the tune called Al Birwa from Anouar Brahem from a 2009 compilation called The Astounding Eyes of Rita. And before that, we were hearing from live music from right here in our studio from Sheikh Abd Aslam Manasra, who is a does great work with the Abrahamic Reunion organization. That's abrahamicreunion.org. If you missed that conversation and want to find out a little bit more about his work, and he's graced us with a couple of tunes, traditional and otherwise, that he plays on the oud. Before that, we heard music of Nubia, which is Upper Egypt and Northern Sudan. We heard from Hamza Eldin, the great Hamza Eldin, from a 1999 album called A Wish. And the tune we heard was called Greetings. And we started out the program way back about 50 minutes ago with the Modern Jazz Quartet with a tune called The Jasmine Tree from 2010. That's music of the USA. And that brings us up to date right here on World Turning. Although I've not been able to let you know of some important information that concerns how our wonderful, non-commercial, community-supported radio station derives some of its support, most of which is from the listeners, of course, but also we want to recognize some of our underwriters. So WTJU's Climate Connection airs each Tuesday at noon and again at 7 p.m., support comes from Marion Enterprises of Central Virginia, serving clients' commercial construction needs, including renovation and rehab, adaptive reuse, and green building. Learn more at marion-enterprises.com. And also, WTJU is supported by the Center at Belvedere, a nonprofit community resource for healthy aging. Live music can foster social connections, reduce stress, and even relieve pain. Indoor and outdoor concerts are underway at the center this summer. More information and a full calendar are available at thecenterseville.org. And you're listening to World Turning right here on WTJU. Stay with us. Here's some music from Palestine in the USA, performed by Huda Asfour. The tune from 2018 is called Kooni.

In the background, we're listening to music from Bustan Abraham, a tune called Shazif. Shazif. I don't know that I have that on the playlist, but I'll get it up there. Shazif by Bustan Abraham from the year 2000. And I want to let you know, before we get to the top of the hour, that WTJU is supported by Martha Jefferson House, a senior living community surrounded by the robust culture of the University of Virginia. As a private boutique community on Gordon Avenue, Charlottesville, the Martha Jefferson House approaches resident care with a person-centered care plan that recognizes and respects all individuals uniquely. Learn more at MarthaJeffersonHouse.org. And finally, I want to let you know that you can hear the full range of musical traditions in folk, bluegrass, newgrass, Celtic, old-time, country singer-songwriter, blues, and any other roots-based music from around the globe. Pete brings you the old and the new, be it local, regional, national, or international. That's Sunset Road, heard Friday afternoon from 4 to 6, right here on WTJU.

And that was Bustan Abraham, music from Israel and Palestine, a tune called Shazif from the year 2000. 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

0: And you're listening to World Turning here on WTJU. This is Ron. We just had a moment of Zen, and now we're back trying to figure out what's next. We just heard from a group called Iowa. That's music from Iraq, Oud Iowa. And that was a group called Iowa from 2006. These musicians are Iraqi brothers brought up in France. Hamid on bass and percussion, and Nawfal Nawfali, and Arabic rap with Severine and the female vocalist and composer. As I said, music of Iraq and France. And before that, we heard from oud music from Joseph Tawarros. From 2018, he was originally from Egypt and then grew up in Australia. Joseph Tawarros is among the world's greatest players of the oud. So we've been listening to a lot of oud music on right here on WTJU. And I need to let you know a few more items of interest. 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Okay, let me get one more of these done. Okay, where are we? Yes.
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0: And that's Offbeat Roadhouse tonight at 8 o'clock, right here at our studios on 2244 Ivy Road, next to Vivace's. Okay, we've been playing a bit of oud music and a bit of Sufi music. Here's some more from Africa, from Orchestra Baobab, right here on World Turning.

0: हमें सूरत हनुमानी
1: के लब पर है।

And you're listening to World Turning here on WTJU. This is Ron, your host and curator. Delighted to be with you, playing a lot of Sufi music and some oud music, which we started out with primarily. In the background, we're listening to Sain Zahoor, music of Pakistan. This is called Sufi Street Music. It was a live recording of his. He was playing this music at a Sufi shrine in Pakistan. I don't know if many of those still exist nowadays in Pakistan. We're a long time removed from the time of Nusrat Fateh Ali Khan, when there was a lot of ecumenical spirit in Pakistan. And so we heard from Nusrat Fateh Ali Khan just before this with an iconic tune, Yahayo Yakayum, O Truth, O Life, the Living One. And before this, we heard a Shiite zikr. We were in Iran at that point, and we heard from the Razbar Iranian Sufis with a Shiite zikr. Zikr being the quintessential Sufi practice of remembrance of the infinite oneness of all being. I don't know if under the new regime in Iran since 1979 that the Sufis are really able to be quite as active, given that they espouse a certain universality that might be at odds with the ideology of the current regime. I think that pretty much brings us up to date. We did hear Orchestra Baobab from Senegal in there earlier. And I wanted to let you know that WTJU is supported by Potter's Craft Cider, whose tasting room is located just 10 minutes south of Charlottesville. On Sunday, August the 2nd, Potter's hosts WTJU's Vinyl Takeover from 1 to 6 p.m. Your favorite WTJU DJs will spin records for your enjoyment. Details are at potterscraftcider.com or on the WTJU Vinyl Takeover Facebook and Instagram pages.

And I wanted to let you know that, a programming note, that the tradition of roots and culture in the Old Dominion endures, set upon the solid foundation of bedrock, Nyabingi chants, syncopated ska, and rumbling rock steady. Your selectors build the framework of the positive word, sound, and power of reggae, rhythm, for the next generation each Saturday afternoon from noon to 2, right here on WTJU. Okay, I think that brings us up to date pretty well. Let's see. Oh, okay, so we were in Pakistan. Let's move over to India for a bit, a little bit, with another zikr from A Practice of Remembrance from A.R. Rahman on World Turning on WTJU.

And that was the Sufi Choir right here on World Turning. We're doing a bit of a world of ecstasy, music of the Sufis. And the Sufi Choir is an American-Canadian group. And we just heard their tune called Alhamdulillah, which means praise God. And before that, we heard music from Who Dosed, which is also an American-Canadian group, duo, really. And we heard Abrahamic Zikr, and that was the remembrance of all three of the Abrahamic faiths, which ties in to the theme we began the show with Sheikh Abed. Before that, we heard a zikr from India, from A.R. Rahman, Rafi Rakib, Shalkat Ali. It's from 2005, from an original motion picture soundtrack of Bose the Forgotten Hero, Zikr, a music of India. And I think before that we were hearing music of Pakistan from Saint Zahur and from Nusrat Fateh Ali Khan. Which brings us up to date. We've got just a few minutes left, and we're going to hear here's some music, oud music from Sudan, right here on World Turning. Al Sira and the Nubatones.

And as mentioned, a oud zikr from Al Sara and the Nubatones from Sudan. We're about to hear more music from Palestine. Huda Asfour from Palestine, accompanied by the American drummer John Hadfield, coming up. And then we're going to have some music from Ziggy Marley, Shalom Salam. That will pretty much close to take us out of here on World Turning. So thanks for listening. Huda Asfour and John Hadfield.

And that does it for World Turning today. This is Ron. Enjoyed hosting the program. World of Ecstasy, Music of the Sufis, and lots of oud music. In order to get us to six continents, we've got music from Colombia in the background. Reina de Cumbias from Conjunto Miramar. Stay tuned to WTJU. 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Keep it tuned.

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But that's beside the point. You found someone, and I think I'll be happy with the someone I've

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So that leaves nothing but the best for both of us. So let us not be upset about it, because we had some good times together. We had some loving times together. Let's remember the good times. Do you remember the good times? I remember.

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It's 2:30 p.m. Eastern Standard Time on the last day of July. 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And WTJU is supported by the Paramount Theater on Charlottesville's downtown mall. Paramount on Screen presents the Blues Brothers on Saturday, August 8th at 7:30 p.m. Comedy icons John Belushi and Dan Aykroyd star in this musical comedy about two brothers searching for a redemption with no money but a briefcase full of soul. Tickets and information for the Blues Brothers on Saturday, August 8th are at theparamount.net. I'd be curious to see how that film has

And thanks everybody for joining me today. We kick things off with Untitled Love Song from the British band Moose off of 1991's Cool Breeze. And we followed that up with Mirror by Graham Central Station, which featured Larry Graham of Sly Stone. 1976 Mirror. And followed that with a cover of the Beatles' Getting Better from Fionn Regan. And that's just off a 2000 comp that Mojo put out. Doing a Beatles cover always isn't a, it can be a daunting task, but I like that version, understated. And then one of my favorite Pavement songs ever, The Hex, off of 1999's Terror Twilight Matador Records. And from there we went in to Hornet's Fury into the Bandit's Mouth from Blackout Beach off of, I can't say it, F-U-C-K, Death, 2011, off of Dead Oceans. And then a track that's from 1974, but I only discovered, a week ago. I'm Through Trying to Prove My Love to You, Millie Jackson, off of her record Caught Up, and that's a Bobby Womack cover and a pretty cool record. It's a concept album based around a woman who's having an affair with a married man, featuring the incredible pipes of Millie Jackson. And then we finish things off with Happiness for Beginners from Luther Russell off of his 2025 record Happiness for Beginners, Curation Records. And he's actually, or has been, in a band with Big Star's drummer Jody Stevens, Those Pretty Wrongs. You can kind of hear the Big Star influence in there, I think. But let's see. Anyway, let's get back into things. And I'll pop back on here in about another half an hour. We're going to kick things off with Morrissey.

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try to make me look back. My heart is at rest, I'd like to keep it that way. I don't want to fight, at least not today.

Welcome back to Fantastic Expedition. A little after 3 o'clock Eastern Standard Time. And that was a rather long set of music. And I don't want to hold us up too long, so I'm going to try and run through everything we heard kind of quickly here. We just finished up with Listen, the Snow is Falling from Galaxy 500 off of 1990's This Is Our Music. That's a vinyl record I don't think I ever anticipated on ever listening to, but found it here at the incredible vinyl library at the WTJU studio. Prior to that, Black Rider from Bob Dylan off of his 2020 record, Rough and Rowdy Ways. I just saw Bob about 8 days ago, and that was one of the tracks he played at the Alliance in Richmond. I'd never been there before, a pretty cool venue. Before that, Kimberly Austin from Porno for Pyros off of 1996 Good God's Urge. Perry Farrell, of course. Then we heard King of the Hill from Thundercat off of 2020's It Is What It Is. And then Meltdown from Meat Puppets off of 1989's Monsters. Pretty torrid track. And before that, Further from Edith Frost off of 2001's Wonder Wonder. And even though that's quite the quiet record off of Drag City Records, it was produced by Steve Albini, who was kind of a Drag City in-house producer. And then we heard Late Night Maudlin Street from Morrissey off of, I think, a pretty brilliant album, Viva Hate 1988. And oh yeah, that's the song that kicked off this last set list. So let's see, we've got about almost 50 minutes to go, and without further ado, we're going to jump back on things, and then I'll pop back on here in about 30 minutes, I think. Let's kick things off with 1976 track from the Commodores off of Hot on the Tracks.

That's a hot track. Cool Beans back here with you on Fantastic Expedition. And before we run through what we just heard, want to let y'all know about a couple more shows that air here on WTJU. Electronic Explorations is a mashup of ambient and beat-based electronic music. 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Immerse yourself in the recognizable to unknown with sounds received on the free Lucid Headphones Rock Continuum. 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And we just finished things up with Do the Pop by Radio Birdman. They were an Australian punk band formed in 1974. That's off of the Essential Radio Birdman, put out in 2001 by Sub Pop Records. And Radio Birdman is actually from the Stooges song 1970, where he says Radio Burning, but they thought he was saying Radio Birdman at first. They kind of remind me of the Stooges, but also some New York Dolls. And before that, we heard I Take What I Want from Aretha Franklin off of a real scratchy Aretha Now vinyl from 1968, but still sounds amazing. Prior to that, Cable Hogue from John Cale. Off of Helen of Troy. I think that's 1976. John Cale is one of those artists, somehow he's still kind of forgotten, I want to say. And before that, we heard Ay Querida from Jose Gonzalez off of 2026 Against the Dying of the Light, released a little earlier this year. And then My Body and Me from Titus Andronicus off of 2019's An Obelisk off of Merge. I Lost Myself from Rachel Love off of 2024's Lyra from the Cat Collects Records. And then really an all-time favorite track of mine, real deep cut, Bring the Noise, The Unholy Trio, I guess a bluegrass collective out of Asheville doing Public Enemy. And that's off of Down to the Promised Land, a really cool comp, 5 years of Bloodshot Records that they put out in 2000. And then we started things off with the earworm Come Inside from Commodores, Hot on the Tracks. I defy you not to walk around singing that at intermittent points the rest of the day. Let's see, we have a little less than 20 minutes to go in the show. Up next is Sunset Road, so stick around for folk programming. And let's see, I don't know if I'm going to jump back on here, so I'll let y'all know that we're going to kick things off with one from Harold Melvin. Harold Melvin and the Blue Notes, of course, featuring Teddy Pendergrass. And we're going to hear one from Metallica as well, and we'll see what else we have time for. Thanks for listening, everybody. And here is Harold Melvin and the Blue Notes.

0: You're listening to WTJU Charlottesville. It's time for local news. Three constitutional amendments are on the ballot this fall. VPM News' Jad Khalil has a report on who is advocating for and against those measures.
1: So far, at least eight committees are registered to campaign in the upcoming fall referendums. Four of them are campaigning against an amendment that would put abortion rights into the Constitution, according to their campaign finance filings. But that might change.
2: The Code of Virginia envisions that the scope of a committee can change over time.
1: James Alcorn is the director of the election law program at William & Mary Law School. While the Virginia Catholic Conference, LLC, registered to advocate against the abortion amendment, it has flyers on its website pushing for a no vote on the marriage equality amendment and a yes vote on a voting rights amendment. Alcorn says committee names aren't binding either.
2: For example, somebody could create a committee in support of the Flat Earth Society, but decide to spend money for that committee against one of the specific referendum that are on the ballot this fall.
1: Early voting begins September 18th for November's election. Jad Khalil, VPM News.
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3: 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This program is Sunset Road. My name is Steve Kindig. I'm filling in for Pete Marshall today, and I've got a couple of hours of music for you. A lot of new music, as well as music from some of the artists that are going to be appearing at the Bristol Rhythm and Roots Festival, which is coming up on September 11th through the 13th, down in Bristol, which is a town that straddles the line between Virginia and Tennessee. I'm going to start things off with something new from Ken and Brad Kolodner. It's a father-son duo, and Ken, the father, plays the hammered dulcimer, and Brad plays clawhammer banjo. And they've got a new album out called Hands Cove, and we're going to hear a tune off of that called Piper's Lagoon. Thanks for listening.

That was a new band, Tanasi, featuring Billy Cardine, Mary Lucy, and Anya Hinkle. And they have a new self-titled album called Tanasi, and that was a medley off of that album. It's called Get Up and Ora Mikini Say. And that album is brand new on Indie Dog Records. Before that, we heard Sophie Wellington, who grew up over in Stanton. And she has a terrific new album called Her Bright Smile Haunts Me Still. And the name of that tune was Charleston Number One. And we heard both her great guitar playing and her percussive dancing on that one. Before that, a brand new single from the Slocan Ramblers, along with Michael Cleveland, Burning It Up on Fiddle. That was their take on Forever Has Come to an End. And we started off the set and the show with new music from Ken and Brad Kolodner. That was called Piper's Lagoon, and that's off their new album, Hands Cove. 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Coming up Saturday night on Gather Round, a 2015 concert with Hungarian group Sondorgo. All right, I'm going to start off this next set with a couple of tracks from a Scottish band called Staron. They put out a really nice album last year called Gold from Ruins, and I'm going to play you a song and then an instrumental. And the first track is the song that's called Dwan Kalig, and it features the vocals of another great Scottish performer, Julie Fowlis. Here's Staron.

That was from a new album by Irish musician Sean Keegan. It's called Keegan's Fancy, and the track we heard was Waynesboro Swinging on the Gate. And that Sean Keegan is a multi-instrumentalist. On this album, he's playing mandola, and he's joined by Macdara O'Fulon on bouzouki. So interesting combination there. Before that, we heard Fishing in the Dark. That's a brand new single from AJ Lee and Blue Summit. And they are going to be coming to Charlottesville in November. They will be performing November 12th at the Southern Cafe and Music Hall in downtown Charlottesville. And I've seen that group, I don't know, three or four times. And they always put on a great show in the kind of intimate venue like the Southern. Should be really fun. Before that, we heard a couple of tracks from a Scottish group called Starran. We heard Time to Fly, the instrumental, and then we heard the song Dwan Kalig, and those are both off of their 2025 album, Gold from Ruins. 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We'll hear about the famous acts and the not-so-famous, from the Carter Family, Memphis Minnie, and the Charlie Poole, to the less-heard sounds of Washington Phillips, Amadé Ardoin, and the Dzurek Sisters. Jug bands, string bands, shape note singers, Cajun, Hawaiian, Cuban, and even classic country from the early 50s are all likely guests to round out the show and start your weekend right. 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Songs Children Sing provides lyrics, lead sheets, piano accompaniment, and more, all at no cost. 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All right, the next couple of sets of music are going to be from artists who are going to be performing at this year's Bristol Rhythm and Roots Festival, which takes place down in Bristol, which is both in Virginia and Tennessee, and it's happening on September 11th, 12th, and 13th. I'm going to start things off with the Daryl Scott String Band, and on this tour, or at least at Bristol Rhythm and Roots, it's going to feature the great Rob Ikes on dobro. And in the past, another pretty well-known member has been Matt Flinner on mandolin. And I'm really hoping that Matt will be there this year. I'm actually going to be going to Bristol Rhythm and Roots for the very first time, and I'm pretty excited about it. So I'm going to start off with a couple of tracks from Daryl Scott String Band, and then we'll see where we go from there.

That was the Kruger brothers, who were originally from Switzerland, but they've been living down in North Carolina for decades now. And the name of that tune was Shower. That's from their album Up 18 North. And got to see them at this year's Merle Fest. And I've been listening to their music for a long time, but that was the first time I've seen them live, and I was pretty knocked out by them. They are going to be performing at this year's Bristol Rhythm and Roots. They will be there Friday, September 11th. Before that, we heard from Acoustic Syndicate. That was the title track from their album Long Way Round. They are going to be at Bristol on September 12th. That's a Saturday. And then before Acoustic Syndicate, we heard Sierra Farrell with Rosemary. That's from her album Trail of Flowers, came out in 2024. And she'll be at Bristol on Saturday the 12th as well. And then before that, we heard a couple of tracks from the Daryl Scott String Band. We heard Raji's Romp, and that featured Matt Flinner on mandolin, and that was actually a Matt Flinner composition. And then before that, we heard Redbird, also from the Daryl Scott String Band, and both of those tunes are from their album Old Caneback Rocker, and they are going to be at Bristol on Saturday, September 12th. So lots of great music coming. 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This program is Sunset Road. My name's Steve Kindig. I'm filling in for Pete Marshall today. 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What is jumping on the bed? An eclectic mix of Americana, blues, rockabilly, folk, jazz, indie, rock, and assorted oddities. Regular features include obits in tribute to the recently departed, theme sets, and new releases. Often contains high Bob Dylan content. If you're looking for the heart of Saturday night, look no further. Tune in between 4 to 6 p.m. and start jumping. All right, I'm going to continue playing music from folks that are going to be performing at this year's Bristol Rhythm and Roots, and I'm going to start off this next set with a group that's new to me. It's called Meals, and we are going to hear something from their latest album. The album is called Across the Raccoon Strait, and the name of this tune is Out West. Here's Meals on WTJU.

And that finishes up another set of music from folks that are going to be performing at this year's Bristol Rhythm and Roots Festival. It takes place down in Bristol on September 11th through the 13th. That was The Creakers, a new single from them called Follow the Sound. Before that, that was The War and Treaty with Darlene and Jean, and that is from their new album, Story of Michael and Tanya, just came out last month. Before that, a nice guitar duet there from Larry Keel and John Stickley. That was called Future Ghost, and that is from their album. Larry Keel and John Stickley came out last year. And the John Stickley Trio is also going to be performing down at Bristol. So something to keep an eye out for. Before that, we heard from Scythian with The Fight, and that is from their album Roots and Stones. And we started off that set with a group called Meals with Out West, and that is from their 2026 album, Across the Raccoon Strait. 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
2: I'm going to start off this next set with some new music from Bronwyn Keith Hines, who grew up in Charlottesville and has developed into just a brilliant fiddler. She was in Molly Tuttle's band for a while, and she's put out a couple of solo albums as well, and she's going to be performing in Charlottesville on September 2nd. She'll be at the Southern Cafe and Music Hall in downtown Charlottesville, and she has dropped her last name. She just goes by Bronwyn now, and I saw an interview with her, and the interviewer asked her why, and she just said that people have enough trouble with Bronwyn without the hyphenated last name. So anyway, she's got a brand new single called Sticks and Stones. Here's Bronwyn.

That was called Spirit of the South, and that was from a really cool album called Julia Bell, the John Hartford Fiddle Tune Project Volume 2, and that featured Sharon Gilchrist on mandolin, Maeve Gilchrist on harp, Brittany Haas on fiddle, and Christina Vane on guitar. That album came out back in 2025. Before that, we heard Robbie Foulkes with Long Hair Bluegrass. That's from his album Bluegrass Vacation. And Robbie Foulkes is going to be coming to Charlottesville. He'll be at the Southern Cafe and Music Hall on October 1st. And I saw him there several years ago. And it's really fun performance. He's a really funny songwriter, as you could tell from that song, but also pretty good guitar player. And yeah, it's just a really fun show. Before that, instrumental called March of the Mollusk. That was Benny Blue from his album When I Am a Fossil, came out earlier this year. And then we started off that set with the new single from Bronwyn, that was Sticks and Stones. WTJU is supported by Potter's Craft Cider, whose tasting room is located just 10 minutes south of Charlottesville. On Sunday, August 2nd, Potter's hosts WTJU's Vinyl Takeover. From 1 to 6 p.m., your favorite WTJU DJs will spin records for your enjoyment. Details are at potterscraftcider.com or on the WTJU Vinyl Takeover Facebook and Instagram pages. And the Rivanna Water and Sewer Authority has declared a drought watch for Charlottesville and Albemarle County, urging immediate voluntary water conservation to prevent mandatory restrictions. Residents and businesses are encouraged to adopt conservation measures now to preserve water levels and avoid stricter mandates. For more information, contact customer service at 434-977-4511. And if you miss any of the details on these public service announcements, they are all up on our website at WTJU.net. Well, I'm down to my last set of music here on Sunset Road. Really enjoyed doing this show. I always enjoy filling in for Pete, and I hope you've enjoyed the music. Be sure to keep it tuned for On With The Show, which is coming up at 6 o'clock. Going to start off this last set with something from a band that's new to me. They're called Honey and the Bear. We're going to hear a track called 5500 Miles. Have a nice evening and have a great weekend. And thanks for listening.

All right. Steve, thank you very much. Great show. And now this is Tim Wendell, your paperback writer. I'm subbing in for James tonight, this afternoon, and we're doing Broadway stuff. Yes! They're going to let me do Broadway. I love it. So away we go. And let's start in with, I think a song you'll know. Away we go.

Would you like to try a college education? Own your landlord's house, take the family on vacation.

All right. This is Paperback Writer, and of course you're listening to 91.1 WTJU, your great sound of Central Virginia. We started off with Mandy Patinkin from Evita, the original New York cast, 1979. And then we followed that up with Shut Up and Raise Your Glass with Aaron Tufate and Karen Olivo. We're going to maybe hear some more from those two if we get through enough stuff. I need to let you know, WTJU is supported by the Paramount Theater on Charlottesville's downtown mall. Paramount On Screen presents To Kill a Mockingbird on Sunday, August 9th at 2 p.m. Respected lawyer Atticus Finch defends a black man against a fabricated rape charges. The trial exposes his children, Scott and Jem, to the evils of racism. Tickets and information for To Kill a Mockingbird on Sunday, August 9th. You can find those at theparamount.net. All right, we start off rolling. One thing I loved in preparing this for this show is coming across some musicals I didn't know maybe that well, and that could be quite a few, actually. And you find some beautiful songs in there. And this is from Jekyll and Hyde, and this is Someone Like You, sung by Christiane Noel. So let's give a listen.

0: And we start off that set with Christina Knoll from Jekyll and Hyde. And of course, we close that set, short set, with a short song, but a great song, You Hear the People.
1: Yes, we hear the people cry.
0: From Les Mis, 1987. I believe that's the London cast singing there. 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Let's repeat that, 434-295-3080. And of course, I'm your host, paperback writer, subbing in for James. A lot of us have been subbing in this summer because James has been out and about. I believe he's in a show in Richmond. JP did a great job last week doing some more vintage and classical stuff. So I tend to do more contemporary, and I think we'll have some fun with this one. I think you guys know this. This is the defining track from Wicked. This is the New York cast.
2: Elphaba. Why couldn't you have stayed calm for once, instead of flying off the handle? I hope you're happy.

0: Now, Alfie, listen to me. Just say you're sorry. You can still be with the wizard. What you've worked and waited for, you can have all you ever wanted.
1: I know.
0: But I don't want it.
1: No.

write what you know, so they say. All I know is I don't know what to write or the right way to write it. This is big, lady, don't screw it up. This is not some little vaudeville I'm reviewing. Poor little kids versus rich, greedy, sour pusses. Huh, it's a cinch! It could practically write itself, and let's pray it does. Cause as I may have mentioned, I have no clue what I'm doing. Am I insane?

0: And of course, we started that track off with Wicked, Defying Gravity. And started off with Wicked, Defying Gravity. And then from Newsies. I hope you caught Newsies on campus here just last week. That was Watch What Happens from Newsies. That was sung by Kara Lindsay. WTJU is supported by the Fred Astaire Dance Studios in Charlottesville, providing an array of dance lessons that caters to diverse interests and skill levels. Fred Astaire Dance Studios curriculum covers a spectrum of styles from classical elegance to ballroom dance to the fiery rhythms of salsa lessons and more. Details, you can find those, are at fredastaire.com. All right. Let's go with, I think, one you all know, a musical that turned the world upside down, and they're going to sing about the world turned upside down. Of course, I'm talking about Hamilton.
1: The Battle of Yorktown.

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1: We lower our guns as he frantically waves their white handkerchief.
2: And just like that, it's over. 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
3: Black and white soldiers wonder alike if this really means freedom.
2: Not yet.
0: We negotiate the terms of surrender.

This school of late has started reeking. 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Reeking with a most disturbing scent. Only the finest nostrils smell it, but I know it oh too well. It is the odor of rebellion. It's the bouquet of dissent.

The smell of rebellion comes out in the sweat. And Phys Ed will get you sweating. And it won't be long before I smell the pong of aiding and abetting. A bit of Phys Ed will tell us who has a head full of rebellious thoughts. Held, held.

exorcised these demons, they shall be too pooped for scheming. Some double time discipline should stop the rot from setting in. All right, let's step it up. Double time. 1, 2, 3, 4. Discipline, discipline for children who aren't listening, for midgets who are fidgeting or whispering in history. They're chattering and chittering, their nattering and twittering is tempered with a smattering of discipline. We must begin insisting on rigidity and discipline, consistently desisting this anarchistic mischieving. These minutes you are frittering on pandering and pitying, while little ends like this

This is Paperback Writer, and I kind of felt maybe those two songs would work well together. Of course, we started with Yorktown, the world turned upside down from Hamilton, and then it was followed up by The Smell of Rebellion from Matilda. It was Birdie Carvel singing that. Awesome job. Actually, if you see the movie, Emma Thompson does a really good job with it, too. So, yeah, it kind of goes together. 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On Sunday, August 2nd, Potter's hosts WTJU's Vinyl Takeover. Yeah, that'll be a world turned upside down. From 1 to 6 p.m., your favorite WTJU DJs will spin records for your enjoyment. 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All right, I think we need to catch our breath a little bit after The Smell of Rebellion. So I think this will help us out. Well, we'll go way back. This might be one of the older songs I'm actually going to play here on with the show. And, of course, you're listening to 91.1 in Charlottesville.

0: car door open and a man stepped out. Everybody looked and everybody saw it was the same man they'd been singing about.
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This is Paperback Writer, and thanks for joining me here Friday, late afternoon, drive time, early evening, whatever you want to call it. It's getting a little bit cooler outside, and that's great. We started that set with Everything's All Right, of course, from Jesus Christ Superstar. And that was followed up with, that was followed up with Way Down in Hadestown. That's the London cast of Hadestown, the West End one. And if you're intrigued by Hadestown, the musical, it is now showing in theaters, including here locally. I won't tell you which theater. You can do some research and find it. But a great show. We caught it a couple years ago at Broadway, and it was a lot of fun. Imagine you're hearing the origins of the music of Western civilization. The early music show reaches back to ancient, meditative, sacred music and foot-tapping dances of the abbeys and troubadours of the first millennium, and journeys through 7 centuries of music every Sunday morning from 6 till 9. So get up and check that out. It's a lot of fun. I don't know about you guys. I'm ready to dance a little bit. So, you know, if you listen to Mamma Mia, you gotta dance. So we're gonna dance. Here we go.

0: All right, this is Paperback Writer, and you're listening to On With The Show. I'm subbing in here for James today, and we're having a good time. Fun. We got temp 85 right now in Charlottesville. That's a lot better than it was a couple weeks ago, right, gang? Each week, HiFITS On Air presents captivating performances by HiFITS International Music Institute students, alums, and faculty. It's recorded on stage in Staunton and also at WTJU Charlottesville Studios. There's a lot of fun there. Thank folks for listening in. We got a lot of folks from all over the place here. Of course, Charlottesville, several out in San Mateo. Thank you for that. And Temple Hills, Maryland. We've got some over in London, England. I love it. Well, maybe I've got to play some more Andrew Lloyd Webber. And we will. But let's see, we're coming up. I just wanted to let you know you're listening to WTJU 91.1 on your FM dial. And, of course, you can be streaming at WTJU.net. And you can find recent shows up to 2 weeks later simply by signing on to the website WTJU.net and look under recent shows. You'll see them all. I'll be back on tomorrow night with Ragtag, but we got another hour of great music here. So we got to play some Stephen Sondheim. So let's go that way. Let's do it.
1: No more questions, please. No more tests. Comes the day you say what for, please. No more.
2: They disappoint, they disappear, they die, but they don't.
1: What?
2: They disappoint, in turn I fear, forgive though they won't.
1: No more riddles. No more jests.

running away, let's do it. 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

0: only be wandering blind. 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Running away, we'll do it. Why sit around resigned? Trouble is some, the farther you run, the more you feel undefined. For what you have left undone, and more, what you've left behind. We disappoint, we leave a mess, we die, but we don't.
1: We disappoint in turn, I guess, forget though we won't.

the witches, all the curses, all the wolves, all the lies, the false hopes, the goodbyes, the reverses.

Right, of course, that was No More from Into the Woods, Stephen Sondheim. The curtain went up on that in 1986 in New York. And before that, before my impromptu weather report, it was Rum Tum Tugger from, of course, Cats. I've got to play some stuff for that. Those listeners in London, that was sung by Michael Nicholas. And, of course, Andrew Lloyd Webber did that. We're coming up toward the top of the hour, and I need to tell you that you're listening to WTJU 91.1 on your FM dial, and you can always find us streaming on WTJU.net. As I mentioned earlier, recent shows are there. You can find them for 2 weeks after the airing. So we're heading into the second hour of On With The Show, and I'm happy to be with you guys. And I'm amazed musicals that can make up or do amazing productions out of about anything. And so let's look at one that amazed me. We saw this just a couple months ago in New York at Six, about the Six Wives of Henry VIII.

0: just saying hi. You're a nice guy. I'll think about it maybe. XO baby.
1: Uh-oh. Here we go.
2: You sent him kisses.
0: I didn't know I would move in with his missus.
2: What?
0: Get a life.
2: You're living with his wife.
0: Like, what was I meant to do?

0: Hitter, he doesn't want to bang you. Somebody hang you.
1: Uh-oh.
0: Here we go.
1: Your comment went viral.
0: I didn't really mean it, but rumours spiral.
1: Wow, Anne, way to make the country hate you.
0: Mate, what was I meant to do?

0: Everybody chill, it's Totes God's Will. Henry's out every night on the town, just sleeping around like, what the hell? If that's how it's gonna be, baby, I'll flirt with a guy all three, just to make him gel. Henry finds out and he goes mental. He screams and shouts like, so judgmental.
1: You damn it, witch.
0: Mate, just shut up, I wouldn't be such a if you could get it up. Here we go.
2: Is that what you said?
0: And now he's going round like off with her head.
2: No,
0: yeah, I'm pretty sure he means

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And love sneaks in and whispers to you sweetly. Silly words that change your life completely. You're fumbling in

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1: We began that with from Six with Don't Lose Your Head. No, you can't do that. And that was sung by, let's see, Christina Mosto, and with the cast. And that was followed by Love Snuck In, sung by John Lithgow, who just won a Tony for Giant. Yeah, the guy's multi-talented. This was part, Love Sneaks In is from Dirty Rotten Scoundrels, which Lithgow won the Tony Award, as I just said, for Giant. And this was part of the original Broadway cast in 2005. 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All right, let's keep having some fun. This is from Young Frankenstein, and this is a woman that can really sing. This is, of course, she starred in at Sutton Fraser, who went on The Music Man. So let's have some fun with this. Yes, it's Young Frankenstein. Yes, even they can make musicals out of Mel Brooks's material.
2: How are we getting to the castle?
3: A wee strop fair de schlagen wagen suchen fruchen.
2: What's that?
3: A hayride!

0: So, have you thought of any ways you could use me?
1: Two, and I'm working on a third.
0: Oh, good! Does that mean I'm hired?
1: Well, a large part of me is pointing in that direction.

0: What's that?
1: Werewolves.
0: Werewolves?
2: They're wolves!
0: What?
2: They're wolves! They're castle!
0: Why are you talking like that?
2: I don't know. I thought you wanted me to.
0: Well, I don't.
2: Have it your way. I'm easy.

0: It's an honor to go on expedition with you, Admiral Perry. It's men like you who have made this country great. What's that? In the distance? Such a ghostly glow.
1: They're called rag ships. Immigrants from every cesspool in Western and Eastern Europe.
0: You're a brave man, whoever you are. Coming so far, expecting so much. A salute to the men on the deck of that ship. A salute to the immigrant stranger. Heaven knows why you'd make such a terrible trip. May your own God protect you from danger. Is it freedom or love that you pray for? And your

0: Is that other ship going back home?
1: No. Oh, America is our home now. America is our shtet.
0: Am Achayachleben. Look, someone is waving. Where is he going?
1: He's a fool on a fool's journey. You depart on a ship from a country like this.

And we're back with On With The Show, or On With The Show, yes. This is Paperback Writer. We began that set with Rolling the Hay, which is always fun, Young Frankenstein. And that was, of course, Sutton Foster, I'm sorry. She won Tony Awards for Thoroughly Modern Millie and Anything Goes, and she starred in The Music Man with Hugh Jackman. And, of course, their duet didn't stop there. For those of you guys who read People magazine. Then we were followed up with that with Journey On from Ragtime with Colin Donnell and Brandon Yurkovitz. 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So, I think we started off with some Evita. Evita's huge with me. I mean, I saw that cast with Mandy Patinkin and Patti LuPone way back in the day. Yes, I'm dating myself, but we need to play a little bit more from Evita. Here's the showstopper, I think, A New Argentina.

0: big chair!
1: Everyone there will have moved here!

Of course, that was America, and the role of Anita there was Karen Alevo, who went on to win the Tony for that, and she also went on to be in Hamilton, at least the Chicago production. She played Angelica Schuyler, and now is no longer really on Broadway. She's mostly doing television, which I think is kind of regrettable. We opened that set with A New Argentina from Evita, with Patti LuPone, Mandy Patinkin, the showstopper from that one. I need to let you know that WTJU is supported by Sunday Solar, your community clean energy partner since 2010. 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As I said earlier, one of the things I had a lot of fun with in preparing for this, I mean, I'm kind of over in the rock stable, the rock and roll deal, but I love musicals. And one of the folks that I stumbled across, I didn't really know that well, and you guys obviously do because you're listeners to this show, is a guy named Paul Platt. And I didn't realize he's won a Tony, a Grammy, and an Emmy. And we're going to hear from him now singing For Forever from Dear Evan Hansen.

0: Coming up this Friday night at Offbeat Roadhouse, the acoustic blues sounds of Bobby Thompson. 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
2: 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Excuse me, losing my voice here. I've been singing too much along with the records. We started with that set off with For Forever from Dear Evan Hansen. Ben Platt, man, he's amazing. And then we went with Time Warp, Rocky Horror Picture Show, which, yes, is back on Broadway. That's from the current Broadway production. So we're coming down the home stretch. We've got some, look, we've got to play this. If you're going to do a musical, you've got to play Phantom. And if you're going to go back to Phantom, I think you've got to have Sarah Brightman. There's been so many productions of this musical. But, of course, she starred in the role of Christine when it opened, originated in 1986 in the West End. So let's go have some fun with that. And on we go with the show.

0: So that's it, huh, Fred?
1: Yeah, I'm afraid so, Roxy.
0: Oh, Fred.
2: Oh, Fred.
1: Yeah?
0: Nobody walks out on me.
3: Sweetheart.
0: Oh, don't sweetheart me, you son of a bitch.
3: Whoopee.
4: Atcha.
3: Jazz.

This is Paperback Writer, and we're about done with our time here. Thank you so much for joining me. We started that set with Phantom of the Opera with Sarah Brightman. And then we went to All That Jazz with B.B. Newirth. And then closed that set out with Maybe This Time with Natasha Richardson from Cabaret. Somehow I always hear that song. I always think of Liza Minnelli, though, even though Richardson does a great, great job. We're going to close out with Goodbye by Aaron Truffat. Truffat. We started with him way, way, way back with the Moulin Rouge soundtrack, or actually Broadway show. And this is Goodbye, and it's goodbye for me. And thank you all for tuning in. After this, we'll probably have a little bit of room for some instrumental from City of Angels. And then if we got some more room, I'll just keep playing some instrumentals. But thank you all for listening. And please stick around for Offbeat Roadhouse coming up in a matter of minutes. So I'll see you later.

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1: 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Tonight's concert features Bobby Thompson.